Rise Against on the Buzz. Did you get your summer road trip in? Maybe not to one of these places. Apparently, according to the tourist that has visited all 50 states, the most overrated tourist stops, according to this person, says it's Times Square, Las Vegas Strip, Bourbon Street, and Mount Rushmore.

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1: Ship Wiggins Rock Station, 106.5 The Buzz. They got the rundown of the unusual things Americans may be grilling for Labor Day weekend coming up here. Moose burgers in Alaska, gator in Florida, pheasant in South Dakota, and bull testicles in Colorado. I guess maybe some venison or backstraps in Wisconsin.
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Metallica's One on the Buzz. Hey, Thursday coming up tomorrow. Got a shot to win concert tickets and more. That kicks off tomorrow morning right here with Mill Dog at 5 with our ticket window Thursday here on the Buzz.

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If you're heading to the drive-thru tonight, I'm timing you. That's what you tell them. The wait at the drive-thru takes an average of 3 minutes and 45 seconds.

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Now you do what they told you. 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

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Now you do what they told you. Now you do what they told you. Now you do what they told you.

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0: Avenged Sevenfold on 106.5 The Buzz, an annual study ranking all 50 states by how fun they are based on, I guess, like the amount of stuff to do. And obviously more stuff, I would think, in the summertime than winter in Wisconsin. California's the most fun. West Virginia, the least. Wisconsin ranks in there at number 16 for the most fun. And somehow Minnesota's at number 9.
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2: 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We are your humble servants. Please give us the power to blow people's minds with our high voltage rock. 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
1: 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Oh, my Lanta. You can now get pumpkin spice antacid on Amazon. Why?

Sasha Boykins, Rock Station 106.5 The Buzz. You know, there's two reasons to wear Hawaiian shirts. You know, radiate an aloha vibe and then to dodge flock security cameras, sort of. A designer creating a summer Hawaiian shirt with an abstract pattern that actually works as camouflage for AI-powered surveillance cameras, for now at least. Here's the Bad Wolves.

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Our grocery giveaway up for grabs this week again. It's already Wednesday. 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We pick the winner Friday from Tisa's Piggly Wiggly at 106.5thebuzz.com.

0: Howdy's on the buzz. Got Queen coming up. Some Papa Roach off the text lines in there next on Sheboygan's Rock Station.
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1: 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Enough about me. 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
1: 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We are your humble servants. 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

0: Loving the elevator, all part of the most minutes of music in the morning here on 106.5 The Buzz. My name is Mildog. It is a ticket window Thursday. I was thinking Monday. Boy, that would have been rough. 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We got tickets for you to check out Kevin Smith down at the Pabst Theater on September 17th. 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But all day today, anytime the ticket window opens, you have a chance to win tickets. Kevin Smith, an evening with Kevin Smith coming up Thursday, September 17th at the Pabst Theater. 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We are the Buzz.
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0: Scattered showers and thunderstorms today. Mostly cloudy, 82. Chance of rain tonight. Low of around 67. Chance of rain, 82 on Friday. Saturday, a small chance of rain. Partly sunny and a high of 80.

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0: Couple people pleading in their DUI cases. Tiger Woods, he pleaded guilty to a lesser charge with his DWI crash. When was that? Was that 2 years ago already? It seems like it was forever. One of the most recent cases, Mr. Tony Romo down in Milwaukee County got pulled over for DWI, and he pleaded no contest to his charge. What do you think old Tony Romo blew? An impressive Wisconsin .15. Coming up, we'll get the Weezer, Jet, Bon Jovi, Dayseeker up next.
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2: From the WHPL Newsroom, here's the latest. I'm Stace Keen. Today is the day, the 175th Sheboygan County Fair kicks off at noon today at the Sheboygan County Fairgrounds in Plymouth. 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That starts tomorrow at 9 a.m. and it'll run throughout the day. This year's fair headlining act is country star Chase Matthew with Hayden Kaufman. That show starts on Saturday night with Hayden taking the stage at 7 and then Chase at 8:30. The fair's official ambassador this year is Haley Hayback. She was crowned the fairest of the fair back in June. For more details on this year's fair, head to Shebco Fair. Sheboygan has become a trendsetter when it comes to disabling flock safety cameras. Correspondent Raymond Newport says Menasha is the latest community to jump on Sheboygan's bandwagon.
3: Mayor Austin Hammond ordered all of the city's cameras to be covered and disabled. Hammond said his office has great concerns about how the city's camera data is being used. Menasha's police department already had to deal with one officer misusing the automated license plate reader system. Raymond Newport, Wisconsin Radio Network.
2: 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The MIC's Weekend Abroad is set for September 19th and 20th at Christopher Farm Gardens on Garten Road in Sheboygan. 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

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She called the cops. Cops rush over and go upstairs, and they find a bobcat. 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Queen, it's Nonstop Rock. Good morning, 106.5 The Buzz. Buddy, you're a boy.

0: all part of Nonstop Rock. And you go in here on a morning buzz. My name is Mildog. We got to wait a little bit to get some racing with Plymouth Dirt Track Racing again for the Wisconsin Sprint Car Championship. 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
0: Scattered showers, mostly cloudy, 82 for today. Scattered showers, 67 for tonight. Scattered showers, 82 on Friday. Some scattered showers slightly, otherwise partly sunny, though, and a high of 80 on Saturday. Find the weekend forecast, win 65thebuzz.com. 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
15: Takes a part of me, something lost and never seen.

You know what's making a comeback? Toys R Us. I can't wait for the day when my kids start pumping out some grandbabies and go to Toys R Us and just have a good time picking out some toys. That's my dream. That's the dream. But Toys R Us are making a comeback. They claim bankruptcy in 2017. They have 30 stores nationwide, and they're opening a couple more this year. Here's Metallica, Sad But True on The Buzz.

0: Nickelback, Rattle the Cage, all part of Nonstop Rock. Your morning buzz. My name is Mildog. You know what costs a lot of money? Owning a baseball team. We had another record set. Looks like the owner of the LA Rams, what is his name? Stan Kroenke. He's looking to buy the LA Angels for a record $4 billion. I keep thinking like the Brewers, I think, are worth like $1.3 something around there as a baseball team. And I was just thinking Mark Anastasio paid, what, $264 million? What a good return on that investment. We'll get to Foo Fighters on the way. Sammy Hagar, throw on some Volbeat, Linkin Park, also Nirvana coming up next.
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2: From the WHPL newsroom, here's the latest. I'm Stace Keen. Well, today is the day that the 175th Sheboygan County Fair kicks off at noon at the Sheboygan County Fairgrounds in Plymouth. Kohler Credit Union's offering a free shuttle bus service from the Cedar Grove Warehouse parking lot at 802 South Street. That starts at 9 o'clock tomorrow and will run throughout the day and throughout the weekend. This year's fair headliner act is country star Chase Matthew with Hayden Kaufman. That show is set for Saturday night. Hayden takes the stage at 7, followed by Chase at 8:30. The fair's official ambassador is Fairs to the Fair Haley Hayback. She was crowned back in June. You'll find more details on this year's fair at shebcofair.com. A high bond has been set for a Fond du Lac man following disturbing discoveries at his home. More now from correspondent Raymond Newport.
3: 47-year-old Benjamin Larson is being held on a $250,000 bond after being charged in Fond du Lac County Court Wednesday with felony bail jumping, obstruction, and three counts of receiving stolen property. Deputies found potential human remains, items from the gravesite of Ed Gain, and what is allegedly a portion of John Wayne Gacy's brain while serving a search warrant on a stalking case. Larson posted bail after being charged with felony stalking in Dane County. Fond du Lac County District Attorney Eric Toney, who is the Republican candidate for Wisconsin Attorney General, had previously criticized Dane County for allowing Larson out on bail. Raymond Newport, Wisconsin Radio Network.
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What are they going to do with Josh Jacobs now on the commissioner's exemption list? 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

Michael's got another hour of your requested music coming up today on the Peabody's Pizza Company. I'll request Buzz Lunch. Yeah, requested music and free pizza with Peabody's Pizza Company coming up at noon today with Otto. Nine Inch Nails, Head Like a Hole. 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

0: Am I sitting on a fortune? From being in radio for over 20 years, I think I'm closer to actually being in radio 30 years than I am 20. I've gotten a lot of CDs. Not so much anymore. Nobody sends CDs anymore. There's some digital downloads, but in the last, since COVID, that's really dropped off. We don't get CDs, which is a shame here at the radio station. But in my collection, I probably got 1,300 CDs. And I always was just kind of looking at them the other day. I got them on a shelf, and I was like, what should I do with all these CDs? And now I think they're making a comeback. CDs are up 7% in the first part of 2026 here. Yeah, 7% increase in CD sales in 2026. So, yeah, maybe next year I'll start getting rid of them. We'll get the Twisted Sister away, Marilyn Manson, Offspring, Bob Roach, coming up next.
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0: Chance of rain, mostly cloudy, 82 for today. Chance of rain, 67 tonight. Chance of rain, then becoming mostly cloudy or partly sunny. High of 82 on Friday. Chance of rain on Saturday, partly sunny and a high of 80. Papa Roach, see you in hell on the buzz.

This scares me a little bit, but we might need them when AI takes over the world. They might have to fight the robots like Ultron. Scientists at UC San Diego are working on smart blood cells to basically make an attempt to have Captain America-type soldiers. What could go wrong, right? Offspring, your self-esteem on The Buzz.

0: and Exit Wound, new and only here on 106.5 The Buzz. Brewers are going to be finishing up their four-game series at the friendly confines of Wrigley Field tonight. Still a night game, 6:15 start time tonight down at Wrigley. Of course, you can catch the game over on WHBL 1330 AM or 101.5 FM, your official Brewers, Badgers, and Packers radio network. And where the Brewers go? Oh, there's this weekend. They're going to eat some Skyline chili down in Cincinnati, taking on the Reds. Let's see. We'll get to Harvey Danger by request. Also, Evanescence, Zeppelin, Black Label Society, and Linkin Park coming up next.
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2: From the WHBL Newsroom, here's the latest. I'm Stace Keen. Today is the day, the 175th Sheboygan County Fair kicks off at noon today at the Sheboygan County Fairgrounds in Plymouth. Kohler Credit Union is offering a free bus shuttle service from Cedar Grove Warehouse parking lot at 802 South Street in Plymouth. That starts tomorrow at 9 a.m. and it'll run throughout the day. This year's fair headlining act is country star Chase Matthew with Hayden Kaufman. That show starts on Saturday night with Hayden taking the stage at 7 and then Chase at 8:30. The fair's official ambassador this year is Haley Hayback. She was crowned the fairest of the fair back in June. For more details on this year's fair, head to Shebco Fair. Sheboygan has become a trendsetter when it comes to disabling flock safety cameras. Correspondent Raymond Newport says Menasha is the latest community to jump on Sheboygan's bandwagon.
3: Mayor Austin Hammond ordered all of the city's cameras to be covered and disabled. Hammond said his office has great concerns about how the city's camera data is being used. Menasha's police department already had to deal with one officer misusing the automated license plate reader system. Raymond Newport, Wisconsin Radio Network.
2: 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The Mayor's International Committee is giving you the chance to visit our sister cities without ever needing a passport. The MIC's Weekend Abroad is set for September 19th and 20th at Christopher Farm Gardens on Garten Road in Sheboygan. 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

see the guy that does the announcement for Wheel of Fortune has been suspended. Jim Thornton. I guess there was a little incident on an airplane, and he has a little bit misconduct. Sony is investigating, and as of now, he's been suspended. Zeppelin, it's Ramble On, 106.5 The Buzz.

You know what comes back next Thursday? Beat the Butcher with Brockman's Meat Market. 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That comes up on the All Request Buzz Lunch Thursdays with Otto. 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

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Ticket window Thursday. Kevin Smith spend an evening with Kevin Smith Thursday, September 17th at the Pabst Theater in Milwaukee. 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
13: 50% chance of some scattered showers today. Mostly cloudy, 82. Chance of rain tonight, 67. Still looking at a chance of rain, 82 on Friday. Smaller chance of rain Saturday. Mainly in the morning, seeing some rain. Otherwise, partly sunny and a high of 80. Bush. It gets us back into nonstop rock. Good morning. 26.5 of the buzz.
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Plus, he's going to be giving away another gift certificate over at Peabody's Pizza Company on North 8th Street here in town. 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

0: Bad Company, Feel Like Making Love. Probably the worst song that could happen after you get done on a first date and you're driving the woman home, right? Feel like making love. Then you, do you turn it off or you just awkwardly sit there and think, is she going to let me come in for a cup of coffee? We'll get the four-finger death punch coming up. Also, Foo Fighters throwing some GNR. If you got a text request, 451-2300. We are Win 6-5 of the Buzz.
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2: From the WHPL newsroom, here's the latest. I'm Stace Keen. Well, today is the day that the 175th Sheboygan County Fair kicks off at noon at the Sheboygan County Fairgrounds in Plymouth. Kohler Credit Union's offering a free shuttle bus service from the Cedar Grove Warehouse parking lot at 802 South Street. That starts at 9 o'clock tomorrow and will run throughout the day and throughout the weekend. This year's fair headliner act is country star Chase Matthew with Hayden Kaufman. That show is set for Saturday night. Hayden takes the stage at 7, followed by Chase at 8:30. The fair's official ambassador is Fairs to the Fair Haley Hayback. She was crowned back in June. You'll find more details on this year's fair at shebcofair.com. A high bond has been set for a Fond du Lac man following disturbing discoveries at his home. More now from correspondent Raymond Newport.
3: 47-year-old Benjamin Larson is being held on a $250,000 bond after being charged in Fond du Lac County Court Wednesday with felony bail jumping, obstruction, and three counts of receiving stolen property. Deputies found potential human remains, items from the gravesite of Ed Gain, and what is allegedly a portion of John Wayne Gacy's brain while serving a search warrant on a stalking case. Larson posted bail after being charged with felony stalking in Dane County. Fond du Lac County District Attorney Eric Toney, who is the Republican candidate for Wisconsin Attorney General, had previously criticized Dane County for allowing Larson out on bail. Raymond Newport, Wisconsin Radio Network.
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0: Have yourself a lovely day. My name is Mildog. Get to get my ass back to Plymouth. Bill Doe's up next. Otto's in with the Peabody's Pizza Company. All requests buzz lunch at noon. Here's GNR on the buzz.
1: Just can't reach. So you can get what we had here last week, which is the way he wants it. Well, he gets.

Chili Peppers, Dana, California, Sheboygan Track Station 106.5, The Buzz, and Howdy Doody Tooters. Happy Thursday morning to you fine folks. Fingers crossed she's going well for you. Looking, I haven't looked at the weather information here shortly, but taking a gander, my own eyes make it look like it's maybe looking a little dicey. We'll get to the weather buzz here in just a second. ZZ Top's of The Buzz.

0: Collective Soul, Sheboygan's Rock Station 106.5, The Buzz, just about 18 minutes after 9 o'clock. How in the hell's it going, gang? My name is Bill Doe, getting a Thursday morning underway. Last I saw, still avoiding some wetness, at least for now. May not be all that long lived in that department. We will get into the weather buzz here in just a few minutes. Getting closer and closer to the weekend buzz. Of course, first things first, ticket windows to get out the way first and foremost. Today is going to be your last shot at some Kevin Smith tickets. Silent Bob going to be at the Pabst Theater the 17th of September. That is 2 weeks from this evening. If you would like to go check out that show, be listening all through the day today. Random points we're going to throw in those ticket windows. I'll do the text to win again in the morning. It's a lot easier on my end. We'll give you a keyword to send in. Send that in to 920-451-2300. When you hear it, you are the sixth person through. We will put you on the will call list for an evening with Kevin Smith. Again, 2 weeks from tonight, Thursday the 17th of September, we'll be down at the Pabst Theater in Milwaukee. Take that look at the weather buzz. What do we got? We'll get some Ozzy set to kick us off up next on The Buzz.
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0: Bit cloudy and overcast, though I did just take a peek out of the studio here. Not getting any rain for the time being. That is not all that, not to be expected all that long. We've got ourselves a 70% chance of some showers, even some thunderstorms.

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Shine Down, How Did You Love? Sheboygan's Rock Station 106.5, The Buzz, getting a couple requests coming in. Actually, by a couple, I mean just one. Phil got your requested Foreigner here in just a few minutes. Be on your toes, ticket windows on the way. Keep those requests coming as well. 920-451-2300. If there's something you want to hear, we'll see if we can't make that work. Got some Aerosmith. New one from Theory of a Dead Man. We'll sneak that in before we get into 10 o'clock. That requested Foreigner up after Tool on The Buzz.

0: appreciate y'all as always. Keep those requests coming. 920-451-2300. If there's something you want to hear, hit us up. About the one day in 15 minutes from now, we'll be doling out some free groceries. Make sure you're in on that. We'll get you more details on that a little bit after 10 o'clock. Do got Bon Jovi, Pantera, Sublime shortly after 10. See if we can't sneak in some Disturbed, Fear of a Dead Man, and Aerosmith next on The Buzz.
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Disturbed Bedman, Sheboygan's Rock Station 106.5, The Buzz, sitting just shy of 10 o'clock. Let's see if we can't get that first ticket window in the books again today. Kevin Smith tickets up for grabs. Oh, my God. Sorry. Oh, terrible timing. I apologize, guys. First ticket window. Let's get that underway. If you would like to go check out Kevin Smith, text the word ticket, T-I-C-K-E-T to 920-451-2300. Again, text ticket, 920-451-2300. Six person through going on the will call list to go check out Kevin Smith. Again, text ticket to 920-451-2300.

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White Zombie, Sheboygan's Rock Station 106.5, The Buzz, just after 10 o'clock, rolling on through your ticket window Thursday morning. First one getting in the books. Congratulations to Jeff, was the sixth person through. Got you on the will call list, pal. We'll have more chances all through the day. Again, today's the last shot at tickets for that one. So if you want to go check out Kevin Smith, Silent Bob, be on your toes. We'll get, at very least, one more before I'm done.

0: Monterrey, Nuevo León, Mexico, was announced over this past weekend. Warning actually going to be playing the halftime show during the Week 11 Mexico City game, Vikings and 49ers. Had to actually just Google it. There's freaking 9 international games this year. It may sound a little bit old curmudgeon-y of me, but I can't be the only person that thinks this is getting like kind of wildly excessive and stuff. I get it. I understand it. Do a couple of them. All right. I can't help but think, again, Buzzkill Bill coming out, but 9 of them seems a little aggressive. One thing I am seeing, well, first off, Packers. Packers don't have any international games unless I'm completely missing it. Looks like the 49ers have 2 of them, the Mexico City game against Minnesota, as well as the first one that is going on September 10th that is going on in Melbourne, Australia. Looks like the Jacksonville Jaguars have a pair as well. But yeah, I think those are the only 2 teams that have multiple international games, which would drive me nuts. Especially for the team missing out on a home game. But whatever, I'm a buzzkill about that stuff. So it is what it is. Either way, football season right around the corner, and I could not be more pumped about it. Got a week to get in, week to wait before the Packers get into it, but we're looking forward to that. Anyway, that's it. Got some pre-groceries. This time tomorrow, actually about 15 minutes ago this time tomorrow, we'll be doling out some more free groceries. Teeth's Piggly Wiggly, been doing this for the last couple of years, so make sure you are in on it, my friend. I probably know how to do it. Never hurts to kind of remind you of some of the details. Make your way over to 1065thebuzz.com. When you're there, you're going to see the free grocery giveaway page with our friends at Teats' Piggly Wiggly. Get yourself registered. Pretty sure it's just a name. What is it? Your name, your phone number, email address, and mailing address. I'm pretty sure that's all you need. So easy enough to get yourself in on that one. We draw the winner 10 a.m. Friday morning, so make sure before tomorrow, yeah, get yourself in on that one. 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
0: I just popped outside. Looks like we did get some rain, but at least on the south side here, of Sheboygan. Currently not raining, but expecting some rain, even some thunderstorms to return throughout the day. For whatever reason, the website's not showing the current temperature, but my phone says it's 74, so we'll go with that. High of 78 degrees for this afternoon. Again, 70% chance of some showers and some thunderstorms throughout the day. Bumps up to a 90% chance of evening overnight showers, thunderstorms for tonight. Looking at tomorrow, 40% chance those showers, thunderstorms linger into your Friday. High of 80 degrees for tomorrow. Saturday, 78, 35% chance of some showers, 5% chance of Sunday showers. High of 77 degrees under partly cloudy skies. Partly cloudy, 78, and a 10% chance of Monday showers. Details always available,

Jungle Jam, Sheboygan Truck Station 106.5 The Buzz. Another 26 minutes. We'll get into 11 o'clock. Has been a little slow going so far as requests go. Got a couple of them already in the books. One of them plugged in, ready to go, but keep them coming. We'll get you more details on that a little bit down the road. You got some pumpkins doing from the Foo Fighters before we get into 11 as well. Brad got your requested music from Volbeat up on the other side of Stone Sour on the Buzz.

0: Beat Sad Man's Tongue, Sheboygan Truck Station 106.5. The Buzz, that one going out to Brad. I had texted in kind of late last hour. I had just finished playing a Disturbed song, and then he requested one as he just hopped onto the radio station, so couldn't do that. Always good to have a fallback, so we got you covered. I will jot that Disturbed song down for the noon hour as well, so keep those coming. 920-451-2300. Kurt, I just saw your text a second ago. Let me see how the next hour goes. Get a couple more requests coming in. We can make it work. Worst case scenario, as always, we'll jot it down for the noon hour. We'll get you more details on the upcoming Buzz Lunch a little bit after 11 o'clock. But before we get into that, let's see if we can't get another ticket window in again. Kevin Smith, tickets up for grabs through the day today. We'll be at the Pabst Theater 2 weeks from today. 17th of September is the date on that one. Tickets are all going to be at Will Call. We'll spell out the specifics to all the winners. But if you would like to get yourself in on that, just text the word ticket, T-I-C-K-E-T, to 920-451-2300. Again, text ticket to 920-451-2300. Six person through going on the Will Call list for Kevin Smith at the Pabst Theater 2 weeks from tonight. Again, text the word ticket to 920-451-2300.
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and Truck, Station 106.5, The Buzz, sitting just shy of 11 o'clock. Requests slowing down. They usually do about this time morning. This time of morning, they do slow down. Yep, I got a couple of them jotted down. Nothing else plugged in. So, again, we'll see how the next hour goes. Did open up the ticket window. Didn't actually get anybody, so I was wondering, did I even have the microphone on? We'll see if we can get another one. Screw it. Kevin Smith tickets up for grabs. If you would like to go check out Kevin Smith 2 weeks from this evening, text TICKET, T-I-C-K-E-T, to 920-451-2300. See if we get you some Kevin Smith tickets. Again, 2 weeks tonight at the Pabst Theater.

Green Day, Sheboygan Track Station 106.5, The Buzz, right at 8 minutes after 11 o'clock. We are closing in on The Buzz Lunch. Keep them coming. We'll get you details on that here shortly. Got the latest from Evanescence on the other side of Blue Oyster Cult on The Buzz.

0: It's who you follow, Sheboygan Tri-Station 106.5 The Buzz, 15 minutes after 11 o'clock, putting us 45 minutes away from kicking off the Buzz Lunch. I still have got two songs jotted down, one for Brad, one for, I believe it was Kurt that sent that one in. As of right now, it's the only ones I got. At this rate, probably just sit on those till we get to the noon hour and get something to kick off the old Buzz Lunch with. So again, keep them coming, 920-451-2300. If there's something you want to hear, let us know. Got the birthday song, semi-birthday related trivia on the, as we close in on the Peabody's Pizza. I'll request Buzz Lunch today, tomorrow. Believe next week we'll mix it up a little bit. But with any luck, Peabody's Pizza, be back a little bit down the road. Big fan of those guys. Peabody'sPizza.com is where you can find them. You can order online, check out their Facebook page, or check out their smiling faces in person. 1123 North 8th Street here in Sheboygan. Just, I think it's Erie and Ocala Memorial. Yeah, it's like 8th and Erie, so pretty easy to find. But again, check out their Facebook page if you'd like more information. It is Terrific Thursday today. 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Probably go the text message route, usually a little bit easier. Especially right now, we're going to see if we can't get another ticket window winner in. Again, today's last shot at Kevin Smith tickets. 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Six person through, get on the will call list to Kevin Smith. 2 weeks from tonight at the Pabst Theater. 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
0: Up to 72 degrees here in Sheboygan. I just took a peek. Still not raining quite yet, but does look like we're going to be getting some rain, thunderstorms in the very near future. High of 78 degrees, 70% chance of some showers, thunderstorms again expected throughout the day. That bumps up to a 90% chance of evening overnight showers for this evening. Low of 68 degrees. Temperature's not going to be hitting a wall too bad for us. Back up to the 80 tomorrow, 40% chance of continued showers, thunderstorms tomorrow. Saturday, high of 78 degrees, 35% chance of spotty showers around the area. Sunday, looking partly cloudy, the 5% chance of showers, high of 77 degrees, 78, and a 10% chance of showers on Monday. Details online, 1065thebuzz.com. Get us back into nonstop rock. New one from Bill Murray up on the way. Ozzy, Papa Roach, Pepper, Chili Peppers kick us off of the Buzz.

Buzz, Sheboygan's Rock Station 106.5, The Buzz, 26 minutes. We'll get into the Buzz Lunch. Still got a couple songs jotted down. I feel like we can plug one more in before I boogie, but keep them coming. We'll get you more details on that here shortly. Did get another ticket window winner in. Meant to mention it earlier, but kind of spaced on it. Congratulations to Nick. Got himself the most recent winner. Kevin Smith tickets up for grabs through the day today. So be on your toes. Got some requested nothing more. Bet for the new one from Bill Murray. This is Always Let You Down on The Buzz.

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1: 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Huh? Did you hear what I said?
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0: Quest for Nothing More, Sheboygan's Rock Station 106.5 The Buzz. That one going out to Mike. Appreciate you, pal. Was earlier this year, I want to say it was late April, maybe late spring into summer, announced that they were bailing on a European tour to finish a new album, but I haven't heard anything in the ways of that. But hopefully we get some details on some new music from Nothing More in the not so distant future. We're about 18 minutes away from the Buzz Lunch, so that is just about gonna do it. I still got a pair of songs jotted down for the noon hour. If there is something you want to hear, don't be shy, let us know. Hit us up 920-451-2300. Do got the new one from Eva Under Fire on the way before I'm out of here. Godsmack up after Foreigner next on the Buzz.
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Brett Smack, Sheboygan Rock Station 106.5 The Buzz. Well, that's going to do it. My name is Bill. Do have yourself a lovely rest of your Thursday. Of course, we'll be back a little later on this afternoon and tomorrow morning. It's your Friday fired off. But on that note, I am all done. So now I've got three songs jotted down. Buzz Lunch right around the corner, about 7.5 minutes from getting kicked off. Still room for yours. If there's something you want to hear, hit us up, 920-451-2300. Got some Weezer up on the other side of the new one from Eva Under Fire. This is Villainous on The Buzz. Have a good one, gang.

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What's up, man? It is Otto Peabody's Pizza. I'll request Buzz Lunch on once again, 920-451-2300. Got something you want to hear. Ticket window Thursday, Kevin Smith tickets on the way. Giant pile of requests to get to, which, yeah, that's good. That's the whole point of me being here, so works for me. $15 from Peabody's Pizza coming up for Text to Win Birthday Trivia. 920-451-2300. Got something you want to hear. The rare email request from Dan. Let's see, was Kurt looking for some Megadeth, too? All right, well, we'll get this for Kurt, too. Going back in the day, now, technically, when Metallica did this, it was the Four Horsemen. However, when Dave originally wrote it and performed it, it was Mechanics. It's Megadeth, and it's on the Buzz Lunch. 920-451-2300.

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0: 1065 The Buzz, non-snap rack, text request, grabbing in winger, and 17 for mashed potatoes. I always hate putting a name with the 17 request just because that, you know. They're working on a Chris Hansen biopic right now. Hey, man, I'm just here to party. Why don't you just come in the room and have a seat? 920-451-2300. 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You got them covered. Or even better, you know, you're just the kind of, well, I mean, you know. Well, if it's free, you know. 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
0: Clouds, showers, thunderstorms for pretty much the rest of the afternoon. High near 78, showers and thunderstorms early tonight. And might see some heavy stuff rolling overnight, too. I don't think the heavy stuff's coming for a while. I see keep playing. Low down to 68. Friday, chance of showers early. Otherwise, cloudy and back up to around 80. 77 right now in Sheboygan. 72 for Amsterdam. Weather details, 1065thebuzz.com. 920-451-2300. Call them in, text them in. Got something you want to hear. Peabody's Pizza. All request Buzz Lunch. Of course, we do have those Kevin Smith ticket windows going today. Buzz Lunch, Otto, can you play Welcome Home in honor of the Kevin Smith tickets, to which I say, oh, good call, sir, and I don't like to get into the dark forces, Randall. What was it like, Grandma? It's King Diamond on the Peabody's Pizza All Request Buzz Lunch. 920-451-2300.

106.5 The Buzz, Nonstop Rock, Daughtry, Lizzie Hale, doing Journey and Separate Ways. Mike looking for that. Psycho Dave dropping in Metallica before that. 920-451-2300. Got something you want to hear. A ticket window Thursday. Text to win birthday trivia coming with Peabody's Pizza. Iotto, could some Testament get in today? That would hit the spot. Especially practice what you preach. Thanks, bro. To which... Right, fair enough, man. Apparently, we're going the thrash path today, which I'm fine with that. It's on the Buzz Lunch, 912-451-2300.

0: 1065 The Buzz, Nonstop Rock, Dragon Force. Through the fire and flames. Text dropping in Scott looking for that. 920-451-2300. Got something you want to hear. All right, leftovers on the way after one, which we have many of today. $15 from Peabody's. Next to win birthday trivia. All right, birthdays. Charlie Sheen, 61 today. Winning Tiger Blood, all that good stuff. Snowboarder Sean White, 40. Model Kayak Gerber. Cindy Crawford's daughter and, quite frankly, doppelganger, 25 today, to which, good Lord. Entrepreneur Ty Warner, the creator of Beanie Babies, 82 and worth $6.6 billion. Well, at least somebody made money off the damn things, and nobody else did. Still waiting for that that market to rebound. Actor Steve Sciarra, better known as Bobby Bacala from The Sopranos, 69 years old. MTV VJ Adam Curry, 62 years old, still with us. And LMFAO's Redfoo, 51 today. Shot. Everybody. Born on this day, no longer with us, Ferdinand Porsche, Glenn Bell, founder of Taco Bell, Donald Fisher, founder of The Gap, Whitey Bulger, the Boston Strangler, Albert DeSalvo, and actress Eileen Brennan. Birthday songs, got a six-pack on the way today, Al Jardine from the Beach Boys, 84, Vanden Todd Lewis from the Toadies, 61, Don Brewer, Grand Funk Railroad, 78. Charlie Sheen from Hollywood Undead, 41. Steve Jones from the Sex Pistols, 71. And Mike Wingren from Disturbed, 55. Actually, Brad looking for The Light. All right, well, we'll get to that. And thank you, Brad. You requested a birthday song. Disturbed, Sex Pistols, Hollywood Undead, Grand Funk, Toadies. And we will get some appropriate Beach Boys-related content in for Al Jardine's birthday. And we move. Text to win birthday trivia. All right, Packer fans, here you go. 42 years old today, former Packers kicker Mason Crosby, which please let the new kid work out. It's been a little bit since we had a kicker that you would call reliable. But Mason, of course, number one on the Packers all-time scoring list. 1,918 points. Good God, he was here forever. I mean, I got no problem with it, but good God, he was here a long time. All right. So, Mason, number one on the all-time scoring list. Who is the first person on the Packers' all-time scoring list without a career field goal attempt? 920-451-2300. First one to get it right. $15, Peabody's Pizza. Mason Crosby, number one on the Packers' all-time scoring list. Who is the first person on that list with zero career field goal attempts? 920-451-2300. Text in. First one to get it right. $15. Peabody's Pizza. Mason Crosby, number one on the Packers' all-time scoring list. Who is the first person on that list without a career field goal attempt? 920-451-2300.
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106.5 The Buzz, Nonstop Rockin' Grand Funk Railroad. Some kind of wonderful. All right, congratulations, Jim. Actually, getting birthday trivia right, to which is, oh. Well, ironic, it was a Jim that got it right, because the correct answer was, in fact, Jim Taylor. Mason Crosby, number one on the Packers' all-time scoring list. First person on that list without a career field goal attempt. Number one, Mason Crosby, 1,900 points. Number two, Ryan Longwell, just over 1,000 points, which, yeah, another one. That guy was here forever, man. Don Hutson, number three, 825 points. Of course, was a receiver, but was also the kicker from 1940 to 45. Chris Jackie, 820 points. Paul Hornung, 760, which, running back, yes, but was the kicker from 58 to 64. Yeah, that's right, that's right. And then Jimmy Taylor, number six on the list, 546 career points. Never did anything but run the football for the Green Bay Packers. So, yes, Jim Taylor would be correct. $15, Peabody's Pizza. Enjoy it, sir. 920-451-2300. All right, two more birthday songs to get through. Then we get back to the pile of requests. And happy birthday, Charlie Sheen, Hollywood Undead, and everywhere I go, it's on the Buzz Launch.

106.5 The Buzz, nonstop rock and sweaty Uncle Teddy, Doug Eat Doug. Anonymous text request, drop it in for that. 920-451-2300. Something you want to hear, Buzz Lunch Leftovers. I don't need Cinderella save me for all the Estes drivers, especially Mike and Travis, who are keeping a cool head in this sticky crap from Boss Man Wiener, which, yeah, I maintain this is the worst weather that we have. I'll take the snow and cold over, well, this jungle humidity. Cinderella, the Buzz.

0: Buzz Nonstop Rock Text Request, drop it in Twisted Sister. Gonna burn in hell. Anonymous. Getting in that. All right, 920-451-2300. Yeah, we still got more leftovers to come here. Busy day today. I'm right with that. Ticket windows today. It is, of course, Kevin Smith in Evening With, coming to the Pabst Theater in Milwaukee Thursday, September the 17th. Tickets on sale at access.com. Silent Bob Speaks. These are always hilarious events. Highly, highly recommend. Given, check that one out for sure. Really don't wing your way in today. Just got to be caller or texter. Number 6 when the ticket window opens up all this afternoon. Keep listening for that. Evening with Kevin Smith, Pabst Theater in Milwaukee, coming up Thursday the 17th. Details, events calendar, 1065 The Buzz.
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0: Showers, thunderstorms, cloudy for pretty much the rest of the afternoon. High near 78. Tonight, showers, thunderstorms, might see heavy stuff roll in overnight. Patchy fog late too, low down to 68. Friday, chance of showers early. Slight chance more showers late. Patchy fog early, otherwise cloudy. And 82, sitting at 78 right now in Sheboygan. Looking at 77, partly cloudy. Extreme heat warning in effect for Chicago today. Brewers wrapping things up at the friendly confines. Hopefully should be able to dodge showers, get the game in for this evening. Wind, by the way, is blowing out at Wrigley, but not too heavy today. Still like humidity crap, and yeah, we'll get more details coming. Weather details, 1065thebuzz.com. 920-451-2300. Got something you want to hear. Shauna from Oklahoma. Ah, good to have you back on board, madam. Give me some Rammstein. Thanks, Otto. Done and done. Angle. 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
1: And Sports Day Thursday, Brew Crew wrapping it up down at Wrigley. That'll be on Fox tonight, 6:15. Got Logan Henderson going for the crew. By the way, the Brewers now 6-3 against the Cubs this year after last night's festivities. A win today, we lock up the season series and own the tiebreaker over the Cubs, which may or may not be useful. Hopefully not, but may or may not be useful. So go Brewers. Put the hammer down, boys. Let's finish them off. Let's see. Giants, Pittsburgh, Toronto, Cleveland, MLB Network right now. A's and Seattle coming up. MLB Network at 8:40 tonight. College football making its triumphant return. Got a full slate tonight, which, again, it's yay, college football's back. What's the first game on the schedule? Rutgers at home against UMass. Big Ten Network 5 to it. Oh, God. Why? Why is that the game you open? Ugh. Let's see. Colorado, Georgia Tech, ESPN tonight at 7. Idaho, Utah. At least a ranked team involved in that. ESPNU at 8 o'clock. TNA, Impact Wrestling, AMC at 8. Brand new Big Brother, CBS at 7. Jeopardy Masters continues, ABC at 7. 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

106.5 The Buzz, nonstop reaction down. Oh, to be young again, my friends. Moving through Ticket Window Thursday. Got your next shot for Kevin Smith on the way here. Nonstop Rock, Ozzy. Shot in the dark. It's on The Buzz.

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1: 106.5 The Buzz on Stop Rock, brand new from Ashes to New. And Die For You, another solid hour on your ticket window Thursday. Yes, Kevin Smith tickets coming. 920-451-2300 when the ticket window opens up. Call or text. Somebody's going to get themselves hooked up. Plymouth Dirt Track Racing, don't forget, off this weekend for Labor Day weekend. And the Sheboygan County Fair going on. 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Oh, that's right. Nobody can hear the eyebrow go up. Coming up Saturday the 26th, officially wrapping up the season with these Wisconsin Sprint Car Championships. IRA 410s, PDTR 360s, Wisconsin Wingless Sprints, and Lightning Sprints. 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
1: Showers, lingering thunderstorms for the afternoon. Cloudy 78 tonight. Showers, thunderstorms, patchy fog late. low down to 68. Might see some heavy stuff pop in overnight. Friday, chance of showers, thunderstorms, patchy fog early. Otherwise, cloudy and 82, sitting at 79 right now. In Sheboygan, 82 and partly cloudy for Tehran, Ahran. Weather details, 1065thebuzz.com. Another solid hour of nonstop rock on tap. Another ticket window. Poppy, Amy Lee, Courtney from Spirit Box, and NDU on the Buzz.
0: I

106.5 The Buzz, nonstop rock, lettuce out of Five Finger Death Punch, and Eye of the Storm. Got AC/DC on the way. Oh, no. News from the world of economics, Twitch. Oh, man. You know, usually we don't cover political topics on this show. However, this is one that I feel like... Oh, no. Not this again. No! Not good details coming for you. Foo Fighters. It's my hero on the Buzz.

0: 106.5 The Buzz, nonstop rock and AC/DC, listening to the Money Talk. Another solid hour on your ticket window Thursday. Another shot at Kevin Smith tickets on the way. Get some Soundgarden coming too. Well, so the U.S. and Canada are in a tariff fight once again, to which normally I would throw in, okay, great. What's a fat maple syrup, hockey equipment, and a bunch of beer I don't like to drink, which, Labatt's is fine, but there's a lot. Moosehead's pretty good. Again, there's better out there, so nowhere. Apparently, toilet paper could be back in the headlines. Remember the great toilet paper panic of 2020? Canada slapping new tariffs on American paper products starting in September. U.S. depends heavily on Canada for both toilet paper and the pulp used to make it. Could mean higher prices, local shortages, although the paper industry says do not start hoarding now. Things should be fine. Apparently, we really can't afford to lose any. Americans use an average of 141 rolls per year, more than any other country. In defense, there's a lot of other countries that don't have toilet, don't use. It's not like a thing there, which, those are the ones where, find that out before you go and watch out with the handshaking when you get, just saying. Don't start panic buying yet. If the trade fight gets worse, your next trip to the bathroom could cost you more. Right as we're getting into football season, which means chili and wings and all kinds of stuff that, quite frankly, requires an uptick in the amount of toilet paper you're going to need after the fact. But, either that or we could just start cranking out the toilet paper ourselves. Don't we make most of that up here? That's like Green Bay. Thought that was like the toilet paper capital of the universe or something, but all right. Yeah, so we're back under the toilet paper shortages again, huh? Well, good thing I went to Costco a while ago, and I think I have toilet paper that I'll be including in my will at this point. But yeah, for everybody else, don't start the hoarding yet. Nope, nobody panic. Well, maybe panic a little. Nonstop Rock, Soundgarden coming.
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Got Queen coming, Papa Roach, Lattice, and see you in hell on The Buzz.

0: 106.5 The Buzz, Nonstop Rock Queen, and Fat Bottom Girls. I know, I remember the toilet paper shortage well. That's when I knew things were serious. Actually, I have a picture in my phone. I think I was driving past the Walgreens. It was like March of 2020, and the light-up sign said, "We have toilet paper." At which point, that was when I had my John Connor. Man, we're not going to make it, are we? Humans, I mean.
1: It's in your nature to destroy yourselves.
0: Anyways, yeah. Beat the Butcher, by the way, coming back with Brockman's Meats. No shortage there. $20, Brockman's Meats, when you hear the Wheel of Meat spin. That'll be starting next Thursday, a week away from the first go-around for Beat the Butcher. I gotta get Jay the Butcher's picks here, my friend. Get more correct than Jay the Butcher, more or the same. You get to spin the Brockman's Wheel of Meat for huge meaty prizes. Check out Brockman's Meat Market or find him on Facebook for more details. Beat the Butcher coming back next Thursday during the Buzz Lunch with Brockman's Meats and 106.5 The Buzz.
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0: Showers, lingering thunderstorms for the afternoon. Cloudy 78. Tonight, showers, thunderstorms early. Heavy stuff overnight, probably. Low down to 68 and some patchy fog. Friday, chance of showers, thunderstorms, patchy fog early. Otherwise, mostly cloudy. And 82 hanging around 78 right now. In Sheboygan, 73, partly cloudy, Honolulu, Hawaii. Weather details, 1065thebuzz.com. Another solid hour, nonstop rock. Kevin Smith ticket window on the way. Still got your afternoon oddity. Oh, good, local boy today. It always worries me when I local boy today. All right, Hendrix, Foxy Lady on the Buzz.

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0: 106.5 The Buzz, Nonstop Rock Manson, his latest and the exit wound, and Nugent on the way, and we head to Milwaukee for your afternoon oddity, where a Milwaukee man broke into a bar and stole liquor while wearing a plush Green Bay Packers robe. Got into Jackson's Blue Ribbon Pub overnight by crawling through a window, was found a block away sleeping in the bushes with a six-pack of White Claw and a bottle of Tito's. Do we have... No, not sleeping. That's probably passed out. Police say the man left his two young children home alone to go break into the bar, so charged with burglary and two counts of neglecting a child, the which... Dude. What... White Claw? Come on now. You got the whole bar in front of you. You break in and White Claw and a bottle of Tito's. I'm fine with the bottle of Tito's, but really? Really? By the way, yeah, they just say ain't no laws when you're drinking claws. There really are laws that still apply, believe me. And by the way, yeah, how do you know it was Wisconsin? While wearing a plush Green Bay Packers robe. Oh, yeah, yeah, no, that's one of ours. All right, gotcha. Go Pack, go. It's a good thing they had more of a description than just because it's always my favorite whenever we get stories around here. Police looking to identify a suspect. He was wearing a Green Bay Packers T-shirt, to which, well, okay, that narrows down the suspect to the entire population of the state, or, well, you know, half of it probably. At least we know it wasn't one of those ne'er-do-well, no-good Bear fans. But, yeah, all right. Folks, don't leave your kids at home to go break into the bar. And if you're going to do White Claw? Really? Really, friend? What are you doing? What are you doing, sir? Nonstop Rock, got Ted Nugent on the way.
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0: 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Got Shinedown coming in. 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
1: Can't drink, can't draw, can't drown them away. 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

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Got Poison coming, Shinedown, Second Chance on The Buzz.

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0: Staying cloudy and rainy for the evening. Might see some heavy stuff rolling overnight and patchy fog too, low down to 68. Friday, a chance of showers early, patchy fog early. Otherwise, clouds 82. Friday night, chance of more showers for the evening. Otherwise, cloudy and 68. Sitting at 77 right now in Sheboygan, 68, partly cloudy, Beijing, China. Weather details, 1065thebuzz.com. Another solid hour of Nonstop Rock. Another Kevin Smith ticket window on the way. Get to Rage Against the Machine and Sleep Theory. 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

0: 106.5 The Buzz, nonstop new rock, and brand new out of Five Finger and Nails in the Coffin. All right, Kevin Smith, Take It Window Thursday, rolling happily along here. Got Bilbo coming at 5 o'clock. Don't forget, high school football tonight. Got a pair in the area, Cedar Grove, Belgium, on the road up at Manitowoc Lutheran, and 8-player action, Elkhart Lake Columbula at home against Gillette. See, everybody's got stuff going on. High school football and everything else. Yeah, just go to Peabody's. Don't spend all that time cooking, man. Another $15 from Peabody's coming up tomorrow, by the way, for Text to Win birthday trivia. That'll be back, and we'll get the weekend pointed in the right direction. Let's roll. Let's be careful out there. Don't let them grind it down. Go Brewers. Go Pack. Go. Go Big Red. And have a good one, friends.
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Greatness Disturbed, Sheboygan Truck Station 106.5, The Buzz, and a howdy doody dooters. Happy Thursday afternoon. Heading our way towards the weekend buzz, what is hopefully an extended weekend buzz for you as well. Of course, got Labor Day on Monday, so don't take your windows. We'll figure out what we got on Thursday, get you details on that here before too long. That said, the groceries returning tomorrow. We'll get you details on that. ACDC, about to fade no more in the buzz.

0: ACDC, Sheboygan Truck Station 106.5, The Buzz. Again, thank you for joining me. My name is Bill Logan. It's just after 5 o'clock, putting wraps on a ticket window Thursday. Looks like that is going to do it. Kevin Smith tickets, all donezo. Of course, Monday is Labor Day, so we will have no ticket windows on Monday. We'll see what we can run back for next Thursday, however. That's it. Getting ourselves closer and closer. Weekend Buzz right around the corner. Another $75 in free groceries getting doled out tomorrow morning at 10 a.m. So make sure you're in on that. All you got to do, make your way over to 106.5thebuzz.com. 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Shout out to our friends, Dietz's Piggly Wiggly. Been doing this for the last couple of years. 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
0: Still some spotty showers, thunderstorms around the area. Temperatures are gradually cooling off. We're down to 74 degrees here in Sheboygan. Looking at a low right around 70 degrees, actually at 68. 70 just sounds a little bit better. It does come with a 90% chance of some evening overnight showers. Thunderstorms for tonight. Looking at tomorrow, I have 80, 40% chance those showers linger through your Friday. Looking ahead to Saturday, 36% chance of some showers. Hours, thunderstorms, high of 78 degrees. Now looking like Sunday and Monday should stay dry for 77 and a 5% chance of Sunday showers, 10% chance of Monday showers, high of

Metallica, Sheboygan Track Station 106.5. The Buzz heading our way towards 6 o'clock. Before we get into that, throwing some Godsmack, Tesla, Pumpkins up after the new one from Fear of a Dead Man. This is Winnebago on the Buzz.

0: Pumpkins, Sheboygan Rock Station 106.5, The Buzz, sitting just shy, 6 o'clock. It's a Motley Crue, new one from The Warning and Tool shortly after 6. We'll throw in some Godsmack up after Tesla next on The Buzz.
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We're getting kicked off this weekend. College football pro got a week to wait for that one. 9 freaking international games this year, which I think is in freaking sane. Of course, one of which going to be 49ers and the Vikings down in Mexico City. That game is going on November 22nd. Was announced over this past weekend. These ladies going to be playing the halftime show. They are from Mexico.

0: Hi, it's Haley Havoc, this year's Sheboygan County Fairest of the Fair, and I'm pleased to invite you to the fair on Labor Day weekend for 5 big days of music, food, fun, and friends. There's free music every day, including annual favorites, Bella Kane, and the Glam Band. And of course, there will be carnival rides, tractor pulls, a demo derby, extreme bull riding, and country music star Chase Matthew. Visit shebcofair.com for the complete schedule, and we'll see you Labor Day weekend for the 175th Sheboygan County Fair in Plymouth.
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12: 75 where we're at now. Still a likelihood of some showers, thunderstorms throughout this evening into the overnight hours. Temperatures dipping down to a low 68 degrees for this evening. 40% chance of showers, thunderstorms continuing through the day tomorrow. High of 80 degrees. 35% chance of Saturday showers with a high of 78. Details, as always, 106.5thebuzz.com. Got some Aerosmith, Offspring up after Shinedown. Kick us off with the buzz.
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Aerosmith, Sheboygan Talk Station 106.5. The Buzz getting closer and closer to 7 o'clock. That is just about going to do it. Got some GNR on the way before I boogie. Broke some Breaking Benjamin. Corn up after Bad Omens. This is Dying to Love on The Buzz.

is falling away from me. It's falling away from me. Life's falling away from me.

0: Corn, Sheboygan's Rock Station 106.5, The Buzz. Well, that is going to do it. My name is Bildo. Have yourself a lovely rest of your Thursday. Be back tomorrow morning. It's Friday underway. But on that note, I am all donezo. Leave you with GNR, Patrick Breaking Benjamin next on The Buzz.
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